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neighbors got a call that someone was making a disturbance. So police didn't even have to go to their cruisers because this disturbance was happening literally in their backyard. There was a guy by the name of Marvel Walker Jr. tossing concrete over the fence. They're like, dude, what are you doing? They detained him, patted him down, and found a heavy piece of black coated metal shaped like the letter O. They're like, what is this? And he's like, oh, I don't know. I found it on the ground. But when they looked up, they found that the sign at their police headquarters was missing the O. So, you know, he's charged with multiple charges of malicious mischief and criminal trespass. No word on what he wanted the O for, but he definitely took a giant L on this one.

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2: 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The event will take place on Saturday, June 13th from 1 till 5 p.m. at the Bloomfield Township Fire Department. 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Donation at the door is $10 for adults and $5 for children under 12. Also part of the fundraiser is a Lake Erie Walleye Fishing Charter raffle for four people, with tickets available for $10 each. All proceeds will go directly to support Rainey and her family with medical expenses.
3: 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Later in May, Virginia voted to support independence. Ethan Allen and Benedict Arnold captured Fort Ticonderoga. 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
1: Well, it was on this day that Superman was paralyzed. We'll tell you more about this story. It's coming up in just a few more songs. We got some tunes to play for you, all a part of the Terry Teen program still yet to come.

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1: Let's find out what happened on this day back in 1936 when the Queen Mary made its maiden voyage. It was 1937. The Golden Gate Bridge opened in California, creating a link between San Francisco and Marin County. It was 1941. The British sunk the Bismarck. It was 1957, That'll Be the Day by Buddy Holly was released. 1977, the one and only Smokey the Bandit movie was released, starring Burt Reynolds and Jackie Gleason. It was 1994, the Flintstones movie, starring Rosie O'Donnell, was released. At 1994, after a five-year run, the final episode of the Arsenio Hall show aired on Fox. And it was 1995, Christopher Reeve, the guy who played Superman in... four movies, was paralyzed when thrown from his horse in Virginia. He lived through those injuries. He did die in 2004.
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5: NBC News Radio, I'm Jim Roop. President Trump says no one will control the Strait of Hormuz during his cabinet meeting today. He dismissed a question about reports that a proposed deal with Iran would allow Iran and Oman to control the waterway, insisting it's an international waterway, but says the U.S. will watch over it. An ICE detention center in New Jersey, once again the site of protests today, comes after demonstrators and ICE agents clashed outside Delaney Hall in Newark. Activists say the 300 detainees held there are facing deplorable living conditions, including rotten food and lack of appropriate medical attention, allegations the Department of Homeland Security denies. The list of U.S. airports designated as entry points for passengers arriving from African countries impacted by Ebola is growing. New York's JFK today joined Dulles in Virginia, Hartsfield-Jackson in Atlanta, and George Bush Intercontinental in Houston. Jim Roop, NBC News Radio.
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7: With your weather flash, I'm Bill Banks, UCtoday.org. 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Tonight, partly cloudy with a low around 52. Tomorrow brings sunny skies with a high near 66. Later Thursday night, mostly clear conditions will bring a low around 46. Looking ahead to Friday, more sunshine is on the way, with a high near 72. Currently, it's 68 and overcast. For UCtoday.org, I'm Bill Banks with your weather flash.
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2: 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This is Taylor Momsen from The Pretty Reckless. This is our new song, When I Wake Up, from our upcoming album, Dear God. When I Wake Up is about bad f***ing decisions and so much more.

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0: everybody. This is Nigel Metal for Nigel Metal's Night Spikes. 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You're going to be listening to
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4: NBC News Radio, I'm Jim Roop. The U.S. reportedly carrying out another round of defensive strikes against Iran. U.S. officials saying the strikes are in southern Iran and targeting a military site that was a threat to American forces and commercial traffic. The officials, though, stress the U.S.-Iran ceasefire still in effect. Millions across the Mid-Atlantic and Ohio Valley are under the threat of severe storms, heavy rain, and potentially damaging wind gusts expected to be the main threats. A level 2 out of 5 storm risk is in place across cities like Washington, D.C., Richmond, and Norfolk. The Supreme Court has received an emergency appeal from Alabama officials as they look to use a Republican-leaning map for the midterm elections. Officials have appealed a ruling from a federal court that blocked Alabama from using a congressional map that would help the GOP in the race against Democrats. Alabama has asked the Supreme Court to make its decision by Monday. Jim Roop, NBC News Radio.
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7: With your weather flash, I'm Bill Banks, UCtoday.org. 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Tonight, partly cloudy with a low around 52. Tomorrow brings sunny skies with a high near 66. Later Thursday night, mostly clear conditions will settle in, bringing a low around 46. Friday features another sunny day, with temperatures climbing to near 72. Currently, it's 64 and overcast. For UCtoday.org, I'm Bill Banks with your weather flash.
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1: NBC News Radio, I'm Jim Roop. President Trump dismissing a question posed by a reporter that a proposed deal with Iran would allow Iran and Oman to control the Strait of Hormuz.
2: If they would like to control it, nobody's going to control it. It's international waters.
1: President adding Oman, a U.S. ally, had better behave. The Supreme Court has received an emergency appeal from Alabama officials as they look to use a Republican-leaning map for the midterm elections. Officials have appealed a ruling from a federal court that blocked Alabama from using a congressional map that would help the GOP in the race. Alabama has asked for the Supreme Court to make the decision by Monday. The Justice Department is being sued by former President Joe Biden in an attempt to block the release of audio recordings and transcripts from interviews with his biographer. The lawsuit filed yesterday in federal court seeks to stop the department from releasing the materials to the House Judiciary Committee and the Conservative Heritage Foundation next month. Jim Roop, NBC News Radio.
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4: With your weather flash, I'm Bill Banks, uctoday.org. 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Tonight, partly cloudy with a low around 52. Tomorrow brings sunny skies with a high near 66. Later Thursday night, mostly clear conditions will settle in, bringing a low around 46. Looking ahead to Friday, more sunshine is on the way, with a high near 72. Currently, it's clear. For uctoday.org, I'm Bill Banks with your weather flash.
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everybody. 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And tonight we're serving up a great independent band. You're going to be listening to the band Do Not Call List from Erie, Pennsylvania, and their song Bad Vibes.

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0: Hey, it's your buddy Bob Stye. Back in the 1990s, we said, been there, done that. And we also loved angry and sad music that rocked. And I bring that to you with the Grunge Garage. Alternative and grunge songs from the beautiful 1990s. So go ahead, get in the mosh pit, complain about your parents, and enjoy. 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
1: NBC News Radio, I'm Jim Roop. President Trump says the U.S. is not quite okay yet with a proposed deal by Iran. Trump again warning that if a deal is not reached, then the U.S. will have to, quote, finish the job, end quote.
2: They're negotiating on fumes.
1: He again reiterated Iran cannot be allowed to have a nuclear weapon and said this is something he's doing for the world, not just the U.S. The White House says no cases of Ebola will make it to the shores of the U.S. Today, Secretary of State Marco Rubio added that the State Department and other agencies are working very, very hard, he says, to contain the outbreak in the Congo. The White House confirming the creation of a health facility in Kenya to treat Americans exposed to Ebola in Central Africa. A chemical tank failure at a paper plant in Washington State has left two people dead and nine others missing. Governor Bob Ferguson says the magnitude of the tragedy in Longview is overwhelming. Jim Roop, NBC News Radio.
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4: 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Tonight, partly cloudy with a low around 52. Tomorrow brings sunny skies with a high near 66. Later Thursday night, mostly clear conditions will bring a low around 46. Looking ahead to Friday, sunny weather continues with a high near 72. Currently, it's 60 and clear. For UCToday.org, I'm Bill Banks with your weather flash.
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2: NBC News Radio, I'm Jim Roop. The U.S. reportedly carrying out another round of defensive strikes against Iran. U.S. officials saying the strikes are in southern Iran and targeting a military site that was a threat to American forces and commercial traffic. The officials, though, stressed the U.S.-Iran ceasefire is still in effect. Millions across the Mid-Atlantic and Ohio Valley are under the threat of severe storms, heavy rain, and potentially damaging wind gusts expected to be the main threats. A level 2 out of 5 storm risk is in place across cities like Washington, D.C., Richmond, and Norfolk. The Supreme Court has received an emergency appeal from Alabama officials as they look to use a Republican-leaning map for the midterm elections. Officials have appealed a ruling from a federal court that blocked Alabama from using a congressional map that would help the GOP in the race against Democrats. Alabama has asked the Supreme Court to make its decision by Monday. Jim Roop, NBC News Radio.
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4: 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Tonight, partly cloudy with a low around 52. Moving into Thursday, sunny skies are on the way with a high near 66. Later Thursday night, mostly clear conditions will bring a low around 46. Looking ahead to Friday, sunny weather continues with a high near 72. Currently, it's 58 and clear. For UCToday.org, I'm Bill Banks with your weather flash.
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3: What's up? 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

0: Studio B, Indie Alternative Music, SoCal Style, with me, Dave W. Phillips. New music and artists from around the world. Sundays at 7 p.m., right after the old folks have gone to bed. 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
2: NBC News Radio, I'm Tammy Trujillo. Iran's responding after the U.S. carried out another round of strikes against the country Wednesday night. U.S. officials told several outlets that offensive strikes were in southern Iran and targeted a military site that was a threat to American forces and commercial traffic. The officials stressed the U.S.-Iran ceasefire is still in effect. Now, Iran's Revolutionary Guard says it's launched an attack on an American airbase where the strikes were launched from. Two people are confirmed dead and nine people are believed to have been killed in a chemical tank failure at a paper plant in Washington State. Some 600,000 gallons of corrosive chemical were released in the blast. It turned vehicles on their sides and flooded the area. Some of the chemical reached the Columbia River. Vice President J.D. Vance is in Colorado for the graduation of the U.S. Air Force Academy's class of 2026 Thursday. He'll deliver the commencement address to over 900 former cadets who are officially U.S. Air Force and space officers after graduating from the academy. Tammy Trujillo, NBC News Radio.
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4: With your weather flash, I'm Bill Banks, UCToday.org. 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Tonight, mostly clear with a low around 50. On Thursday, sunny with a high near 66. Later Thursday night, mostly clear skies with a low around 45. Moving into Friday, sunny conditions continue with highs near 70. Currently, it's 56 and clear. For UCToday.org, I'm Bill Banks with your weather flash.
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0: Hey, it's your buddy Bob Stye. People keep asking me, what is Britpop? Well, it's whatever I want it to be. I give you 2 hours of 90s UK alternative and, yes, British new wave from the 1980s. 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
1: NBC News Radio, I'm Tammy Trujillo. President Trump says no nation has the right to control the Strait of Hormuz. During his cabinet meeting at the White House on Wednesday, Trump dismissed a question about reports that a proposed deal would allow Iran and Oman to control the waterway. Trump insisted it's an international waterway, adding that the U.S. might watch over it. Former President Biden is suing the Justice Department to block the release of audio recordings and transcripts from interviews with his biographer. The lawsuit seeks to stop the department from releasing the materials to the House Judiciary Committee and the Conservative Heritage Foundation next month. DOJ officials say the recordings allegedly show concerns about Biden's mental acuity dating back to 2016. Knicks fans hoping to see an NBA Finals game in New York are going to have to shell out some very big bucks. Secondary market ticket prices are exploding. The cheapest upper deck ticket for Game 3 is going for just over $4,000 on StubHub. Tammy Trujillo, NBC News Radio.
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3: With your weather flash, I'm Bill Banks, UCToday.org. 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Tonight, mostly clear with a low around 50. Looking ahead to Thursday, sunny with a high near 66. Thursday night brings mostly clear skies with a low around 45. On Friday, sunny conditions are on the way with a high near 70. Currently, it's 55 and clear. For UCToday.org, I'm Bill Banks with your weather flash.
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0: Hello everybody, this is Nigel Metal for Nigel Metal's Night Spikes, and tonight we're serving up a great independent band. 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
6: NBC News Radio, I'm Tammy Trujillo. President Trump says no nation has the right to control the Strait of Hormuz. During his cabinet meeting at the White House on Wednesday, Trump dismissed a question about reports that a proposed deal would allow Iran and Oman to jointly control the waterway. Trump insisted it's an international waterway, adding the U.S. might watch over it. JFK International is now one of four U.S. airports designated as entry points for passengers arriving from African countries impacted by Ebola. The CDC is still allowing some people from the Congo, South Sudan, and Uganda, where Ebola is spreading unchecked, to enter the U.S., but only at JFK, along with Dulles in Virginia, Hartsfield-Jackson in Atlanta, and George Bush Intercontinental in Houston. A new type of electric vehicle charger could soon be making its debut in the nation's capital. A company called VoltPost has come up with a way to turn light posts into EV chargers using each pole's existing electric infrastructure. Tammy Trujillo, NBC News Radio.
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10: 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Tonight, mostly clear with a low around 50. Moving into Thursday, sunny skies with a high near 66. Later Thursday night, conditions remain mostly clear with a low around 45. On Friday, sunny weather continues with a high near 70. Currently, it's 54 and clear. For UCToday.org, I'm Bill Banks with your weather flash.
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2: NBC News Radio, I'm Mark Mayfield. Passengers arriving in the U.S. from African countries impacted by Ebola have to arrive at one of four designated airports. The airports are JFK International in New York, Dulles in Virginia, Hartsfield-Jackson in Atlanta, and George Bush Intercontinental in Houston. Secretary of State Marco Rubio says Cuba is in a lot of trouble. He discussed the situation in Cuba during President Trump's cabinet meeting at the White House Wednesday.
3: Unfortunately for them, it's run by a bunch of incompetent communists. And being communist is bad. Being an incompetent communist is like the worst.
2: Rubio said it's a national security issue to have a failed state just 90 miles from the shores of the U.S. He went on to say the U.S. will be working on it, and hopefully there will be a good outcome for Cuba. And the Department of Justice is starting a criminal investigation into E. Jean Carroll, the woman who accused President Trump of sexual assault in the 1990s. It reportedly involves whether or not Carroll committed perjury. Mark Mayfield, NBC News Radio.
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5: With your weather flash, I'm Bill Banks, UCToday.org. 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This morning, sunny with a high near 66. Later tonight, mostly clear with a low around 45. Looking ahead to tomorrow, sunny skies are on the way with a high near 70. On Saturday, more sunshine is in store with a high near 65. Currently, it's 52 and clear today. For UCToday.org, I'm Bill Banks with your weather flash.
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2: What's up? This is Taylor Momsen from The Pretty Reckless. This is our new song, When I Wake Up, from our upcoming album, Dear God. When I Wake Up is about bad f***ing decisions and so much more.

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0: 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New music and artists from around the world. Sundays at 7 p.m., right after the old folks have gone to bed. 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
2: NBC News Radio, I'm Mark Mayfield. President Trump says no country will control the Strait of Hormuz as U.S.-Iran tensions continue 3 months into the war. Speaking during a White House cabinet meeting, Donald Trump rejected reports of a possible deal giving Iran and Oman joint control of the key shipping route. A new type of electric vehicle charger could soon make its debut in Washington, D.C. Here's Tammy Trujillo.
3: A company called VoltPost has devised a way to turn light posts into EV chargers using each pole's existing electric infrastructure. The city's awarded a grant to the company to help refit up to 16 light posts. VoltPost is currently working with the D.C. Department of Energy and the Environment and Pepco to determine where the chargers will be located. I'm Tammy Trujillo.
2: And Robinhood is rolling out new AI-powered tools that will allow customers to let artificial intelligence agents trade stocks and make purchases on their behalf. Mark Mayfield, NBC News Radio.
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6: With your weather flash, I'm Bill Banks, UCtoday.org. 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This morning, sunny with a high near 66. Tonight, mostly clear with a low around 45. Looking ahead to Friday, sunny skies will bring a high near 70. Saturday brings more sunshine with a high near 65. Currently, it's 51 and clear today. For UCtoday.org, I'm Bill Banks with your weather flash.
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2: Hiya, this is Mara Katria from State College, Pennsylvania, and this track is off of my LP called Modern M, featuring the new wave legend, Modern English. 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

0: 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Today's quote was submitted by Jennifer. J.R.R. Tolkien said, "True education is a kind of never-ending story, a matter of continual beginnings." What a great quote. I am a lifelong learner, but not in a classroom. I'm learning every day in every way, whether it's by reading books or watching documentaries. I love those, by the way. I love to learn. I also love to learn by listening to stories from people who lived it. I've been blessed to meet some pretty amazing people, and I've had the chance to record interviews with many amazing people. I like to ask questions that are a little different. Many times they'll say, "Nobody's ever asked me that before." I feel like that's a big win. Then I listen to what they say, and that leads me to more questions. I encourage you to keep listening and keep learning for the rest of your life, too. Ask questions, then listen to what they actually say. The Motivation Minute. This has been The Motivation Minute. I'm John Small. Thanks for listening. Your favorite motivational quotes can be submitted for upcoming programs at MotivationMinute.com.
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0: It's Thursday. My beautiful bride is here at my side. Hello, Heidi.
1: Hello, John. Doing? Good. How are you?
0: I am very good. I've got a Dear John letter to get to today. We'll do that here in a little bit. And it's about somebody who's getting ready to have a milestone birthday that they are not ready for. And they are trying to avoid people talking to them about this birthday and asking her husband and her friends and everybody to just not talk about this birthday. So anyway,
1: wow. Okay.
0: It's a big birthday, but we're going to chat about it. And I don't think it's as big a deal as you think it is. But if you would like to chime in, if that is something that maybe you were sensitive at one point and then now you're going, ah, it's not a big deal. She could use some advice. You can find the note, the Dear John letter, in the show notes for today at johnandheidishow.com or right on our Facebook page. 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
4: 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I'm Ryan Gatenby. 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Union City Police took a man into custody May 21st on an active warrant. According to police, officers received that morning that Ethan Temple was at a residence on South Main Street and may have been wanted by authorities. Police confirmed Temple had an active non-support warrant through the Erie County Sheriff's Office. He was taken into custody without incident and turned over to sheriff's deputies. Corey's Thursday in the Park summer music series kicks off this week with Happy Days. The performance starts at 6:30 p.m. at the City Park. Bring a chair and enjoy the music. Thursday in the Park is hosted by the Corey Arts Council. A Corey attorney is facing multiple charges filed by Warren police. Police report 36-year-old Delbert Liller allegedly solicited an undercover officer posing as an underage girl. The charges include corruption of minors, unlawful contact with a minor for sexual offenses, unlawful contact with a minor for open lewdness, and criminal use of a communication facility. Liller was arrested Wednesday and arraigned before District Judge Laura Bauer. A preliminary hearing is scheduled for June 10th. I'm Ryan Gatenby from UCtoday.org.
5: 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Interesting comments made by Steelers offensive line coach James Campen. He went out of his way to compliment Troy Fatanu, who is moving around on the offensive line. He is moving from right to left tackle. And Campen, who's a longtime offensive line coach in the NFL, has talked about just how hard that move is. Also, interesting comments made by Steelers quarterbacks coach Tom Arth. He has gone out of his way to very much compliment Will Howard, who is competing to be the number three quarterback. Pirates baseball, they lose yesterday to the Cubs by a 10-4 score. That series is wrapping up today. Paul Skeens goes for the Buccos, 6-4 with an ERA of 3. 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I'm Matt Pauley.
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8: From your weather authority, today, mostly sunny sky, breezy and cooler near 65. Tonight, partly cloudy. Low near 50. Friday, really nice with sunshine and patchy clouds. Turning breezy and milder for the afternoon to evening. Highs near 70. Latest weather updates on the Your Erie to Go app. I'm Weather Authority Meteorologist Craig Flint.
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3: Local news now from UCToday.org. I'm Ryan Gatenby. 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A Corey attorney is facing multiple charges filed by Warren police. Police report 36-year-old Delbert Liller allegedly solicited an undercover officer posing as an underage girl. The charges include corruption of minors, unlawful contact with a minor for sexual offenses, unlawful contact with a minor for open lewdness, and criminal use of a communication facility. Liller was arrested Wednesday and arraigned before District Judge Laura Bauer. A preliminary hearing is scheduled for June 10th. Union City Police took a man into custody May 21st on an active warrant. According to police, officers received that morning that Ethan Temple was at a residence on South Main Street and may have been wanted by authorities. Police confirmed Temple had an active non-support warrant through the Erie County Sheriff's Office. He was taken into custody without incident and turned over to sheriff's deputies. Corey's Thursday in the Park summer music series kicks off this week with Happy Days. The performance starts at 6:30 p.m. at the City Park. Bring a chair and enjoy the music. Thursday in the Park is hosted by the Corey Arts Council. I'm Ryan Gatenby from UCToday.org.
4: NBC News Radio, I'm Michael Kastner. With the war in Iran now 3 months old, President Trump says no nation has the right to control the Strait of Hormuz. During a cabinet meeting at the White House on Wednesday, Trump dismissed a question about reports that a proposed deal would allow Iran and Oman to jointly control the vital strait. Trump insisted it's an international waterway, adding the U.S. might watch over it. The governor of California says the state will impose a 100% tax on payments from President Trump's so-called anti-weaponization fund. Last week, the Trump administration announced a $1.8 billion fund for victims of alleged political weaponization, including possibly for those who were charged for the January 6th Capitol riot. Vermont is passing a concert ticket bill backed by a star born in the state. Stick season singer Noah Kahan testified in support of House Bill 512, which puts a cap on the price a ticket can be resold for. Michael Kastner, NBC News Radio.
5: 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Erie Seawolves baseball yesterday playing a day game at home. They lose to Chesapeake 9-2, so the two teams have split the first two games of the six-game series, and that series is set to continue later on today. Cleveland Guardians baseball, they beat the Washington Nationals yesterday by a 3-2 score. Gavin Williams gets the win, his eighth of the year, allowing one run and just three hits, and that all came in the first three innings. After that, he was really able to settle in. They are going to open up a series tomorrow against Boston. It'll be Slade Ciccone, who is set to make the start. Elsewhere in Major League Baseball, Pirates lose to the Cubs 10-4. That series continues tonight. That's your Sports Flash for UCToday.org. I'm Matt Pauley.
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8: From your weather authority, today, mostly sunny sky, breezy and cooler near 65. Tonight, partly cloudy, low near 50. Friday, really nice with sunshine and patchy clouds, turning breezy and milder for the afternoon to evening, highs near 70. Latest weather updates on the Your Erie to Go app. I'm weather authority meteorologist Craig Flint.
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1: Now, big screen, little screen, Will Smith has committed to star in the action thriller Supermax about two FBI agents investigating a murder that's taken place in the world's most secure prison. So it's going to be hitting production in mid-August. So I don't know when this film will actually hit the big screen, but that'll be interesting to see that.
2: Who is in it?
1: Will Smith.
2: Oh.
1: Remember him?
2: Yeah, vaguely.
1: A Los Angeles. He was the
3: he
1: guy
3: hasn't done much lately.
1: That smacked Chris Rock.
3: Yeah.
1: No, we haven't seen him a whole lot since.
2: No.
1: Los Angeles judge sentenced Eric Fleming, a licensed drug addiction counselor, to 2 years in prison for his role in the death of Matthew Perry. So this happened
2: back, my gosh.
1: Yeah, in October 2023. And Stuart Bloom has a problem in the first teaser trailer for HBO Max's comedy series Stuart Fails to Save the Universe, or rather a multiverse of problems. A Big Bang Theory spinoff finds Stuart breaking the space-time continuum, trying to put it back together, not especially successfully, though. HBO Max announced a July 23rd premiere date for the show. After that, new episodes will drop each week.
2: Man, so, that has been a successful
1: really well.
2: Little
1: yeah, they did really,
2: venture.
1: really well with all of that. That is Big Screen, Little Screen on the John and Heidi Show.

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1: What is going on? 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
0: Now, surveys and studies and such. A new major study suggests financial stress might speed up your aging. Well, I'm in trouble then. Researchers tracked more than 15,000 older adults in England for nearly 15 years. They found that problems like food insecurity, unstable housing, higher heating costs, and lack of pensions were strongly linked to physical frailty. Their later life precarity index predicted declining health better than income or education alone. Those facing the most hardship showed frailty levels similar to people who were like a few decades higher in aging than they were.
1: Okay.
0: So that makes sense to me. Because like when things are comfortable, you don't worry as much, you don't stress as much.
1: That's true.
0: And if things are comfortable, you can find, you know, simple health answers for things rather than just leaving it unchecked. So I don't know if you know that we needed a study for that, but somebody apparently had some money in the budget and they got a grant and, you know, anyway. Surveys and studies and such on the John and Heidi Show.
2: 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The afternoon will include a spaghetti dinner, Chinese auction, side raffles, 50-50 drawing, and music. 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
4: 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I'm Ryan Gatenby. 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Union City Police took a man into custody May 21st on an active warrant. According to police, officers received that morning that Ethan Temple was at a residence on South Main Street and may have been wanted by authorities. Police confirmed Temple had an active non-support warrant through the Erie County Sheriff's Office. He was taken into custody without incident and turned over to sheriff's deputies. Corey's Thursday in the Park summer music series kicks off this week with Happy Days. The performance starts at 6:30 p.m. at the City Park. Bring a chair and enjoy the music. Thursday in the Park is hosted by the Corey Arts Council. A Corey attorney is facing multiple charges filed by Warren police. Police report 36-year-old Delbert Liller allegedly solicited an undercover officer posing as an underage girl. The charges include corruption of minors, unlawful contact with a minor for sexual offenses, unlawful contact with a minor for open lewdness, and criminal use of a communication facility. Liller was arrested Wednesday and arraigned before District Judge Laura Bauer. A preliminary hearing is scheduled for June 10th. I'm Ryan Gatenby from UCToday.org.
5: 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Interesting comments made by Steelers offensive line coach James Campen. He went out of his way to compliment Troy Fatanu, who is moving around on the offensive line. He is moving from right to left tackle. And Campen, who's a longtime offensive line coach in the NFL, has talked about just how hard that move is. Also, interesting comments made by Steelers quarterbacks coach Tom Arth. He has gone out of his way to very much compliment Will Howard, who is competing to be the number three quarterback. Pirates baseball, they lose yesterday to the Cubs by a 10-4 score. That series is wrapping up today. Paul Skeens goes for the Buccos, 6-4 with an ERA of 3. That's your Sports Flash for UCToday.org. I'm Matt Pauley.
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9: From your weather authority, today, mostly sunny sky, breezy and cooler near 65. Tonight, partly cloudy. Low near 50. Friday, really nice with sunshine and patchy clouds. Turning breezy and milder for the afternoon to evening. Highs near 70. Latest weather updates on the Your Irrigo app. I'm Weather Authority meteorologist Craig Flint.
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1: Time now for the scoop of the day. Scientists have discovered a way to completely turn off the brain and all neural activity using light pulses.
2: Is this a good idea?
1: Probably not. So we're going to learn how to turn people's brains off?
2: Well, I think some people have already done that years ago.
1: Yeah, I just think this is a... Again, we're messing with things that we probably shouldn't be messing with.
2: Yeah, let's all dial it back a bit.
1: Yes. And have you ever heard of a sleep divorce? Do you know what that is?
2: No.
1: It's when a couple agrees to sleep in separate rooms as a way of gaining better quality rest.
2: Yeah, it's a
1: And maybe
2: bad idea.
1: Saving their relationship in the process. Well, now a growing number of women are embracing what's called a food divorce. That involves stepping away from being the household's main cook after years of meal planning, grocery shopping, and nightly dinner duty. Seattle author Kathleen Donahoe says burnout pushed her to stop cooking weekday meals for her family, relying instead on simple foods like frozen dinners, quesadillas, grilled cheese, and whatnot. Psychologists say more women are rejecting the pressure to prepare elaborate family meals every night, especially after years of balancing work, parenting, and picky eaters. Recent poll found that many people feel resentment over uneven cooking responsibilities, with some families now prioritizing convenience and shared time over traditional homemade dinners. I have offered so many times to cook dinner, and I like to cook dinner, and Heidi will not let me cook dinner.
2: Right, I like to cook.
1: Yeah, because I'm like, oh, I'm going to cook this. She's like, no, get out of my kitchen.
2: Please
1: like, well,
2: go away.
1: I could do that. I learned a trick or two. She's like, no, your tricks are horrible. Get out of here. And then when I do decide I'm going to cook something, the smoke alarm goes off.
2: It's just easier if I do it.
1: Trying to surprise you. Did not work.
2: You cook, there's grease all over the whole, somehow on the ceiling.
1: I don't know what I did.
2: It's everywhere.
1: That is your scoop of the day on the John and Heidi Show.

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1: Local news now from UCtoday.org. I'm Ryan Gatenby. Brought to you by KFC. Union City Police took a man into custody May 21st on an active warrant. According to police, officers received that morning that Ethan Temple was at a residence on South Main Street and may have been wanted by authorities. Police confirmed Temple had an active non-support warrant through the Erie County Sheriff's Office. He was taken into custody without incident and turned over to sheriff's deputies. Corey's Thursday in the Park Summer Music Series kicks off this week with Happy Days. The performance starts at 6:30 p.m. at the City Park. Bring a chair and enjoy the music. Thursday in the Park is hosted by the Corey Arts Council. A Corey attorney is facing multiple charges filed by Warren police. Police report 36-year-old Delbert Liller allegedly solicited an undercover officer posing as an underage girl. The charges include corruption of minors, unlawful contact with a minor for sexual offenses, unlawful contact with a minor for open lewdness, and criminal use of a communication facility. Liller was arrested Wednesday and arraigned before District Judge Laura Bauer. A preliminary hearing is scheduled for June 10th. I'm Ryan Gatenby from UCtoday.org.
2: NBC News Radio, I'm Michael Kastner. President Trump says no nation has a right to control the Strait of Hormuz. During a cabinet meeting at the White House on Wednesday, Trump dismissed a question about reports that a proposed deal would allow Iran and Oman to jointly control the vital strait. Trump insisted it's an international waterway, adding the U.S. might watch over it. The FBI has seized $40 million in gold bars from a former CIA agent who was pretending to be an Air Force pilot. The New York Times says David Rush was arrested last week on federal charges of swindling the government out of tens of millions of dollars. Rush was a senior official with the CIA who had top secret security clearance. The lineup for the America 250 celebration has been revealed. Flo Rida, country music artist Martina McBride, Vanilla Ice, CNC Music Factory, and Bret Michaels are among those set to perform at the Great American State Fair. Michael Kastner, NBC News Radio.
3: 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The Big Ten Conference announcing some kickoff times for the upcoming season for Penn State. They are going to begin the season September 5th against Marshall, 3:30 kickoff. They are going to take on Temple on the road September 12th. That's going to be a noon kickoff. And then they've got a game against Buffalo on September 19th. That's going to be a noon kickoff as well. For Pitt, they've got some kickoff times as well. They'll open up the season against Miami of Ohio September 5th. That game's going to start at 12 or 12:30. They are going to be at home against Central Florida the next week for a 3:30 kickoff. Their first ACC game of the year, Thursday, September 17th. That game is going to kick off at 7:30. And their September 26th game against Bucknell is going to be a noon kickoff. That's your Sports Flash for UCtoday.org. I'm Matt Pauley.
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6: From your weather authority, today, mostly sunny sky, breezy and cooler near 65. Tonight, partly cloudy, low near 50. Friday, really nice with sunshine and patchy clouds, turning breezy and milder for the afternoon to evening, highs near 70. Latest weather updates on the Your Erie to Go app. I'm weather authority meteorologist Craig Flint.
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1: Time now for
2: Dear John Letters.
1: All right. Before we even read the letter, I'm going to ask you, because we've both had banner birthdays.
3: Yeah, we have.
1: Did it bother you at all? Did it?
3: The only one that was tough for me was 30, and that was only because
1: really?
3: I was no longer in my 20s. It was hard to say, I'm 30.
1: Yeah, I'm 50.
3: None of the others have bothered. 40 didn't bother me. 50 didn't bother me
1: all
3: at
1: right. Well, I'll read the letter here. So, Dear John, I have a birthday coming up in a few weeks. It's a big one. I will just say I'm not going to be 29 anymore.
3: That's a hard one.
1: I actually have not been 29 for almost 10 years now.
3: Oh.
1: This one is hard for me. How hard? I went into Facebook and deleted my birthday information from the past. I made it private everywhere I could. I told my husband I don't want him to make a big deal of this. I just want it to be a regular day. I have a sister that often posts dumb things, and I asked her, please, pretty please, just skip this one. I'm struggling with it. I don't want to have her mocking me and making it a big deal. My mother said, it's just another day, and age doesn't matter. I realize all of that. I just remember when I was a little girl, I asked my grandmother how old she was, and she was 40. My mom started early, and so did her mom. In my mind, this age is the first step towards being old. My husband told me he was already planning a surprise party, but after my hissy fit, as he called it, he called that off. Sadly, that meant I have some people who already know the date, and I'm afraid they will make this an awful day. What can I do? How do I avoid this? Any advice? I know this probably seems childish, but I'm just not ready to be old. Signed, forever young. So first and foremost, I would say this. Don't be upset with your husband because he wanted to do something nice. When I turned 40, my wife, this good-looking chick that's sitting with me here every single day, she did a surprise party. We work, how far apart are we here? 3 feet?
3: Maybe. Even.
1: We spend like the entire day 3 feet apart. Yeah. Somehow she planned a surprise party, which kind of concerns me because what else can she do that I don't know about? That's very concerning. It was wonderful. And I will tell you, nobody is mocking you for being old. So if that in your mind is what you think people are doing, please, please, please understand nobody is doing that. As a matter of fact, they're celebrating the fact that you're still with them and they love you. And that's why they're wishing you, you know, it, even if they're doing it in jest and having fun, it's all in fun. I don't think there's anybody out there like, oh, she's turning 40.
3: Right.
1: I don't want to hang out with her anymore. And I understand where you're saying that when you were a little girl, you remember asking your grandmother how old she was, and she was 40. So in your mind, 40 is old. I get that. Think about it this way, though. You're just experienced. That's not bad. There's nothing wrong with that. Any advice that you would say? Because on here she's asking, what can I do? How do I avoid this? Any advice? Any advice, Heidi?
3: No, and you can't avoid it. And if people are wanting to celebrate you and tell you happy birthday, that's a good thing. That means you have people who love you.
1: Yeah.
3: And it's just an age is just a number. I am 51.
1: Yeah.
3: You would never know it by the way I act and the things that I say and the things I get into. So
1: I'll tell you something that's funny. I was talking just recently. I was talking to somebody. They have kids and their kids are very young. Their oldest is 13 and it goes all the way down to 2. And then he's like, you have any kids? I go, yeah, we got a son and a daughter. And I was like, how old are your kids? I'm like, my son is going to be 30 this year. My daughter is going to be 25. And he looked at me. He's like, how old are you guys? So he apparently thought, because we act like children.
3: We do act like children.
1: The look on his face was like, how old are you people? I thought it was really funny. I was like, yeah, I'm apparently older than you thought.
3: No, it is just a number. And don't let it change who you are, how you act, how you feel.
1: Yeah.
3: Just be yourself and have fun. Life is way too short to get worked up over minuscule things.
1: And if there is somebody who does post something, if you want them to remove it, send them a personal message and say, hey, thank you. I know that this was meant to be a thing, but if you could remove it, I'm trying to just not celebrate. So I'm trying to, you know, not put that up. If you could do that privately, that would be better than I've seen Facebook posts where people will like say happy birthday. And then there's like somebody it's them being angry saying, you know, take this down. I don't want people to know it's my birthday. That's not going to help because now you got more people that you just drew more attention to it.
3: Right.
1: So I don't know. Again, I think you're overthinking all of this, but I can also understand if it's a big deal to you, this is the one, you know, so next year it'll be different. It'll be fine. I turned 42 twice. Do you remember that?
3: Yes.
1: I thought
3: you
1: I
3: weren't
1: was
3: aware of it. But
1: I thought I was 42 for an entire year and I was like, I'm gonna be 43. And Heidi's like, no, you're not. You're 42. I'm like, no, I'm 42 right now. She's like, no, you're 41 right now. You have been. You're going to be 42. So I got to celebrate 42 twice, which is, again, pretty cool. If you would like to chime in, With any advice, you can do that at facebook.com/John and Heidi Show.

0: That's Jack White, G-O-D, and the Broken Ribs.
1: It's John and Heidi in the morning.
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1: Heidi, did you know some bacteria can eat plastic? Yeah, scientists are studying them for waste reduction. The discovery could actually help address pollution.
2: Hmm.
1: So there's bacteria that could actually gobble up, like make plastic go away. So that's cool in some senses because you're like, oh, that'd be a way to get rid of plastic. But what happens if this bacteria starts eating away at plastic that you don't want it to eat away
2: at?
1: Like rust, you know?
2: I don't know.
1: So,
2: I think sometimes we're taking things a little too far.
1: Yeah. Anyway, well, we'll see what happens there. We don't know everything, but now we know this.
3: I wasn't prepared to be a caregiver to mom. I had no idea how hard it would be and what I would need to know. Things I never thought of, like how to improve her mood and ways for me to stay positive. 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
5: 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I'm Ryan Gatenby. Brought to you by KFC. Union City Police took a man into custody May 21st on an active warrant. According to police, officers received that morning that Ethan Temple was at a residence on South Main Street and may have been wanted by authorities. Police confirmed Temple had an active non-support warrant through the Erie County Sheriff's Office. He was taken into custody without incident and turned over to sheriff's deputies. Corey's Thursday in the Park summer music series kicks off this week with Happy Days. The performance starts at 6:30 p.m. at the City Park. Bring a chair and enjoy the music. Thursday in the Park is hosted by the Corey Arts Council. A Corey attorney is facing multiple charges filed by Warren police. Police report 36-year-old Delbert Liller allegedly solicited an undercover officer posing as an underage girl. The charges include corruption of minors, unlawful contact with a minor for sexual offenses, unlawful contact with a minor for open lewdness, and criminal use of a communication facility. Liller was arrested Wednesday and arraigned before District Judge Laura Bauer. A preliminary hearing is scheduled for June 10th. I'm Ryan Gatenby from UCToday.org.
6: 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The Big Ten Conference announcing some kickoff times for the upcoming season for Penn State. They are going to begin the season September 5th against Marshall, 3:30 kickoff. They are going to take on Temple on the road September 12th. That's going to be a noon kickoff. And then they've got a game against Buffalo on September 19th. That's going to be a noon kickoff as well. For Pitt, they've got some kickoff times as well. They'll open up the season against Miami of Ohio September 5th. That game's going to start at 12 or 12:30. They are going to be at home against Central Florida the next week for a 3:30 kickoff. Their first ACC game of the year, Thursday, September 17th. That game is going to kick off at 7:30. And their September 26th game against Bucknell is going to be a noon kickoff. That's your Sports Flash for UCToday.org. I'm Matt Pauley.
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10: From your weather authority, today, mostly sunny sky, breezy and cooler near 65. Tonight, partly cloudy, low near 50. Friday, really nice with sunshine and patchy clouds, turning breezy and milder for the afternoon to evening, highs near 70. Latest weather updates on the Your Erie to Go app. I'm weather authority meteorologist Craig Flint.
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1: Time now for the joke of the day with my beautiful bride, Heidi Small. What do you have for me there, Heidi?
2: Three young boys were talking and one says, "My dad smokes and he blows smoke out of his nose." "That's nothing," said the second boy. "My dad smokes too and he blows smoke out through his ears."
1: "What?"
2: "My dad smokes as well," said the third boy, "and he blows smoke through his backside." "How do you know?" said the first two boys. "I've seen the nicotine stains in his underpants."
1: Well, thank you, Heidi. Where do you find these? Just wherever that is, stop looking. That's what I'm asking. All right, that is your joke of the day on the John and Heidi Show.
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3: 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I'm Ryan Gatenby. 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A Corey attorney is facing multiple charges filed by Warren police. Police report 36-year-old Delbert Liller allegedly solicited an undercover officer posing as an underage girl. The charges include corruption of minors, unlawful contact with a minor for sexual offenses, unlawful contact with a minor for open lewdness, and criminal use of a communication facility. Liller was arrested Wednesday and arraigned before District Judge Laura Bauer. A preliminary hearing is scheduled for June 10th. Union City Police took a man into custody May 21st on an active warrant. According to police, officers received that morning that Ethan Temple was at a residence on South Main Street and may have been wanted by authorities. Police confirmed Temple had an active non-support warrant through the Erie County Sheriff's Office. He was taken into custody without incident and turned over to sheriff's deputies. Corey's Thursday in the Park summer music series kicks off this week with Happy Days. The performance starts at 6:30 p.m. at the City Park. Bring a chair and enjoy the music. Thursday in the Park is hosted by the Corey Arts Council. I'm Ryan Gatenby from UCtoday.org.
4: NBC News Radio, I'm Michael Kastner. With the war in Iran now 3 months old, President Trump says no nation has the right to control the Strait of Hormuz. During a cabinet meeting at the White House on Wednesday, Trump dismissed a question about reports that a proposed deal would allow Iran and Oman to jointly control the vital strait. Trump said Oman would behave or the U.S. would blow up its ally. No survivors are expected to be found after a chemical tank imploded at a paper mill in Longview, Washington, Tuesday. Two people have been confirmed dead, while 9 missing people are presumed dead. The attorneys general of New York and New Jersey are investigating FIFA World Cup ticket sales. More from Tammy Trujillo.
5: Officials say recent reports indicate fans may have been misled about the locations of the seats they bought for World Cup matches at MetLife Stadium, alleging FIFA's public statements and ticket releases are contributing to soaring ticket prices.
4: Michael Kastner, NBC News Radio.
6: 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Interesting comments made by Steelers offensive line coach James Campen. He went out of his way to compliment Troy Fatanu, who is moving around on the offensive line. He is moving from right to left tackle. And Campen, who's a longtime offensive line coach in the NFL, has talked about just how hard that move is. Also, interesting comments made by Steelers quarterbacks coach Tom Arth. He has gone out of his way to very much compliment Will Howard, who is competing to be the number 3 quarterback. Pirates baseball, they lose yesterday to the Cubs by a 10-4 score. That series is wrapping up today. Paul Skeens goes for the Buccos, 6-4 with an ERA of 3. That's your Sports Flash for UCtoday.org. I'm Matt Pauley.
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8: 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Ethan Allen and Benedict Arnold captured Fort Ticonderoga. 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
9: From your weather authority, today, mostly sunny sky, breezy and cooler near 65. Tonight, partly cloudy, low near 50. Friday, really nice with sunshine and patchy clouds, turning breezy and milder for the afternoon to evening. Highs near 70. Latest weather updates on the Your Erie to Go app. I'm Weather Authority, meteorologist Craig Flint.
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2: What's up? This is Taylor Momsen from The Pretty Reckless. This is our new song, When I Wake Up, from our upcoming album, Dear God. When I Wake Up is about bad f***ing decisions and so much more.

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0: Fun fact for you, Heidi.
1: What's that, John?
0: A dragonfly has a lifespan of about 24 hours. Can you imagine? So the dragonfly is born.
1: I know. Isn't that crazy?
0: That is just wild. Fun fact for you, Heidi.
1: What's that, John?
0: A Batman was a unit of weight in the Ottoman Empire. So that was an actual unit of weight, a Batman.
1: Okay.
0: Fun fact for you, Heidi.
1: What's that, John?
0: Alaska's warmest ever temperature on record is 102 Fahrenheit. Hawaii, 100 Fahrenheit. So that's kind of wild. It was warmer in Alaska than it was in Hawaii. Another fun fact for you, Heidi.
1: What's that, John?
0: In 2015, a woman who was missing for a decade and presumed dead was found living at an internet cafe after playing games for 10 years.
1: She was living in an internet cafe?
0: Yeah, she was there playing games. They thought she was dead. She was just
1: Holy
0: there playing games.
1: How?
0: And we'll do one more fun fact for you, Heidi.
1: What's that, John?
0: In the classic novel Frankenstein, the creature clearly states that he is a vegetarian. So, and I believe it's Frankenstein. I was going to see if Heidi would correct me, but apparently not. Several fun facts. Now you know. Thanks for listening to the John and Heidi Show.
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1: You're listening to Channel 98.9. Time now for the movie quota of the day. You're going to absolutely know who said it, but I don't know if you're going to know which movie. From 1998, You Can Do It.
2: Several movies.
1: Who was it?
2: It
1: rhymes with Rob Schneider.
2: Rob Schneider. Thank you.
1: So apparently,
2: it could have been Waterboy.
1: The first one, apparently. Waterboy.
2: Okay.
1: The townie cameo, Rob Schneider. And then I believe he's reprised that You Can Do
2: It's been in a bunch of other things since then.
1: That's kind of become a running gag, but that's kind of fun. That is your movie quote of the day on The John and Heidi Show.
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5: 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I'm Ryan Gatenby. 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A Corey attorney is facing multiple charges filed by Warren police. Police report 36-year-old Delbert Liller allegedly solicited an undercover officer posing as an underage girl. The charges include corruption of minors, unlawful contact with a minor for sexual offenses, unlawful contact with a minor for open lewdness, and criminal use of a communication facility. Liller was arrested Wednesday and arraigned before District Judge Laura Bauer. A preliminary hearing is scheduled for June 10th. Union City Police took a man into custody May 21st on an active warrant. According to police, officers received that morning that Ethan Temple was at a residence on South Main Street and may have been wanted by authorities. Police confirmed Temple had an active non-support warrant through the Erie County Sheriff's Office. He was taken into custody without incident and turned over to sheriff's deputies. Corey's Thursday in the Park summer music series kicks off this week with Happy Days. The performance starts at 6:30 p.m. at the City Park. Bring a chair and enjoy the music. Thursday in the Park is hosted by the Corey Arts Council. I'm Ryan Gatenby from UCtoday.org.
6: 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Erie Seawolves baseball yesterday playing a day game at home. They lose to Chesapeake 9-2, so the two teams have split the first two games of the six-game series, and that series is set to continue later on today. Cleveland Guardians baseball, they beat the Washington Nationals yesterday by a 3-2 score. Gavin Williams gets the win, his eighth of the year, allowing one run and just three hits, and that all came in the first three innings. After that, he was really able to settle in. They are going to open up a series tomorrow against Boston. It'll be Slade Ciccone, who is set to make the start. Elsewhere in Major League Baseball, Pirates lose to the Cubs 10-4. That series continues tonight. That's your Sports Flash for UCtoday.org. I'm Matt Pauley.
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13: From your weather authority, today, mostly sunny sky, breezy and cooler near 65. Tonight, partly cloudy, low near 50. Friday, really nice with sunshine and patchy clouds. Turning breezy and milder for the afternoon to evening, highs near 70. Latest weather updates on the Your Erie to Go app. I'm Weather Authority meteorologist Craig Flint.
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0: That's Youngblood featuring the Smashing Pumpkins with Zombie.
1: Time now for some weird news. All-you-can-eat restaurant in Spain has introduced the so-called vomit fee. After dealing with a growing number of people who eat until they throw up, a sushi place called Sushi Toro posted a warning saying diners who vomit from eating too much will be charged extra to cover damages. I think that seems fair to me. Management said the incidents are affecting hygiene, service, and other customers' experiences. Yeah, no kidding. Can you imagine that? Restaurant said they work hard to maintain cleanliness and timely service, but repeat cases of excessive eating forced them to take this action. The buffet cost $20 to $28. That is the amount of the fee, though, is not listed on the internet. So I don't know how much you pay extra if you eat too much and it starts coming back out. That's just weird. So I've been to all-you-can-eat places, and don't take it as a challenge. Just eat until you're full. Like, not till you're so full you're vomiting. That's bad. Weird news on the John and Heidi Show.
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2: 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I'm Ryan Gatenby. 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A Corey attorney is facing multiple charges filed by Warren police. Police report 36-year-old Delbert Liller allegedly solicited an undercover officer posing as an underage girl. The charges include corruption of minors, unlawful contact with a minor for sexual offenses, unlawful contact with a minor for open lewdness, and criminal use of a communication facility. Liller was arrested Wednesday and arraigned before District Judge Laura Bauer. A preliminary hearing is scheduled for June 10th. Union City Police took a man into custody May 21st on an active warrant. According to police, officers received that morning that Ethan Temple was at a residence on South Main Street and may have been wanted by authorities. Police confirmed Temple had an active non-support warrant through the Erie County Sheriff's Office. He was taken into custody without incident and turned over to sheriff's deputies. Corey's Thursday in the Park summer music series kicks off this week with Happy Days. The performance starts at 6:30 p.m. at the City Park. Bring a chair and enjoy the music. Thursday in the Park is hosted by the Corey Arts Council. I'm Ryan Gatenby from UCtoday.org.
3: NBC News Radio, I'm Michael Kastner. A federal judge is allowing President Trump to move ahead with an executive order that puts limits on mail-in voting. Trump signed an order back in March requiring the U.S. Postal Service to only deliver ballots to voters on each state's approved mail-in ballot list. The Democratic Party filed for an injunction blocking the measure. President Trump is threatening to blow up a U.S. ally if it tries to control the Strait of Hormuz. On Wednesday, Trump was asked about reports that a proposed deal would allow Iran and Oman to jointly control the vital strait. Trump said Oman will behave just like everybody else or will have to blow them up. California's coastal waterways may soon be seeing an El Nino approaching. More from Tammy Trujillo.
4: According to the latest update from the National Weather Service, ocean temperatures are warmer than usual across most of the Pacific. Experts predict that El Nino conditions will likely form soon.
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5: 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Interesting comments made by Steelers offensive line coach James Campen. He went out of his way to compliment Troy Fatanu, who is moving around on the offensive line. He is moving from right to left tackle. And Campen, who's a longtime offensive line coach in the NFL, has talked about just how hard that move is. Also, interesting comments made by Steelers quarterbacks coach Tom Arth. He has gone out of his way to very much compliment Will Howard, who is competing to be the number three quarterback. Pirates baseball, they lose yesterday to the Cubs by a 10-4 score. That series is wrapping up today. Paul Skeens goes for the Buccos, 6-4 with an ERA of 3. That's your Sports Flash for UCtoday.org. I'm Matt Pauly.
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8: From your weather authority, today, mostly sunny sky, breezy and cooler near 65. Tonight, partly cloudy, low near 50. Friday, really nice with sunshine and patchy clouds. turning breezy and milder for the afternoon to evening. Highs near 70. Latest weather updates on the Your Erie to Go app. I'm Weather Authority meteorologist Craig Flint.
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0: Time now for something special with Heidi Small. What you got for me over there, Heidi?
1: Well, we're going to talk about another not super well-known band from the UK, at least not well-known in the United States. It was called The Jam. Are you familiar with
0: I've
1: The Jam?
0: Yep.
1: Have you?
0: I was a wedding DJ for a long time. I've heard a lot of weird bands. So yeah, I've heard of them.
1: Right, but I don't...
0: Okay, tell me more.
1: Anyway, it was a punk-style band, and it gave way... The punk-style genre gave way to bands presenting a more melodic and less aggressive sound than the music of the punk, which was like the Sex Pistols and the Clash. And the Jam songs, nearly always written by frontman Paul Weller, were politically charged against Margaret Thatcher's policies, who was their prime minister at the time. But the catchy guitar-driven and often laced with horns that sounded like they came from the 1960s American R&B records. Between 1977 and 1983, the group recorded 23 top 40 hits. Four of those songs went to number one, including A Town Called Malice and Going Underground. Again, I'm not familiar with any of this. Probably because their sound seemed old-fashioned in the wake of keyboard-driven new wave and disco popular in the U.S., coupled with lyrics about very specific concerns, the Jam never took off in the United States. A Town Called Malice is their song that made a brief appearance on the lower rungs of the Billboard rock charts in 1982, and that was it.
0: There you go.
1: So I don't know if they... still a thing.
0: Yeah, I think they had some stuff that was in a couple of movies. So
1: maybe
0: I'll see if I can find those for you. It's interesting. Interesting.
1: It is. It is interesting. I like to learn about different things.
0: That is something special with Heidi Small.

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0: Time now for News to Me as we head to the News to Me news desk with Heidi Small.
1: Did you know that if you're a Buddhist monk and a woman, you're not allowed to eat garlic?
0: What? I didn't know any of that.
1: Yeah. I didn't know women could be Buddhist monks.
0: I didn't either.
1: So I learned that too.
0: If they do, they can't eat any garlic.
1: That's right. The military makes $100 million each year from slot machines used by its personnel overseas.
0: Oh, wow.
1: In the 1920s, Theodore Roosevelt's sons became the first Westerners to shoot a panda.
0: Oh, wow.
2: I don't know why you would want to shoot a panda.
0: I don't know either. 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
2: I don't think they're aggressive.
0: I don't know. I think they actually are more aggressive.
1: Are
0: than
1: they? Yeah. I don't know.
0: Yeah.
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8: 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Hello, I'm JJ Fox, and this is When I Hear It. Music is a personal thing. We all tend to connect with a song differently when we hear it. So this is just me saying out loud what certain songs mean to me, do for me, how they intrigue me, where they take me. Basically all the stuff that just rattles around my head when I hear it. I remember exactly where I bought the Los Lobos How Will the Wolf Survive album. The Central Missouri State University Bookstore in Warrensburg, Missouri, 1984. I was with a group of my high school classmates for a choir event or competition or something. And after I bought it, one of my good friends, Michelle, said, "What is that?" I said, "It's Los Lobos How Will the Wolf Survive." She's like, "Who are they?" I told her I read about them in Rolling Stone and really wanted to hear it. She laughed and said, "I listen to some pretty weird music." She wasn't lying. So anyway, we get back on the bus to head home and I pop my newly purchased tape into my knockoff Walkman, put on my headphones, and about 2 minutes into the first song, Michelle leans over the seat and yells, "How's your Coyote album?" Kind of laughed and said, "It's Wolf, Michelle, Wolf. How will the wolf survive?" She laughed right back too and said, "No, it's Coyote. Definitely Coyote." And I always remember that every time I hear Don't Worry Baby, the first cut on the album. And it also makes me miss laughing with my long-lost high school friend.

0: Time now for the question of the day. This one's for you, Heidi. Nurses are the most trusted profession, according to a recent poll. Who came in second? Nurses, most trusted. Who came in second?
1: Oh, dentists.
0: Veterinarians.
1: Oh.
0: Yeah, I like that. I trust our veterinarian. We trust our veterinarian with our dogs. So, yeah, that's good. That is the
1: Very
0: question of the day on the John and Heidi Show.

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8: NBC News Radio, I'm Michael Kastner. The U.S. says Iran has violated the ceasefire with an attack on Kuwait. In a post on X, U.S. Central Command said Iran launched a ballistic missile toward Kuwait late last night. CENTCOM added that it happened hours after Iranian forces launched 5 one-way attack drones that posed a clear threat in and near the Strait of Hormuz. A federal judge is allowing President Trump to move ahead, for now, with an executive order that puts limits on mail-in voting. Trump signed an order back in March requiring the U.S. Postal Service to deliver ballots only to voters on each state's approved mail-in ballot list. Today's National Hamburger Day. 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
11: From your weather authority, today, mostly sunny sky, breezy and cooler near 65. Tonight, partly cloudy, low near 50. Friday, really nice with sunshine and patchy clouds, turning breezy and milder for the afternoon to evening, highs near 70. Latest weather updates on the Your Erie to Go app. I'm weather authority meteorologist Craig Flint.
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0: there's Violet Grohl with Thumb.
1: Time now for the list. We started this yesterday, the summer blockbusters. These are the big movies that are hoping to be big, big, big movies. We ended at Masters of the Universe June 5th. So next on here, Disclosure Day. June 12th, Steven Spielberg returns to the alien territory with a sci-fi thriller about a cybersecurity whistleblower uncovering evidence of ETs. So I think this is going to do really well. Some big names in this. Toy Story 5. Oh, by the way, Disclosure Day, June 12th. And then Toy Story 5. Yeah, June 19th, Woody and Buzz reunite. I'm looking to see if there's other things on here. Jesse will be back. Ham will be back. Slinky Dog. So that's going to do really well. Toy Story 5. Supergirl, June 26th. And Supergirl is from the DC Universe. It's Superman's cousin. And I believe that the dog from the last Superman is going to be in that, because like at the very end she showed up to get her dog, Superdog.
2: Yeah, he was extremely,
1: I think so,
2: popular. Who's playing Supergirl? Does it say
1: in here? I don't think it says in here. So Oh yeah, Millie Alcock.
2: Okay,
1: that's June 26th, and we'll finish this list tomorrow, but I've got the entire list in the show notes for today at johnandheidishow.com.

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0: 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The evening will also include a Chinese auction, raffles, and a $500 coverall jackpot in 53 numbers or less. Advance tickets are $25 and are available through Terry's Tax and Notary or online at Union City Action. 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
3: The singing and songwriting duo known as Boy Meets Girl is made up of Shannon Rubicam and George Merrill. They got their start writing songs for other artists, but then finally got their own record contract. Together, they put out five albums. The first is their self-titled LP, Boy Meets Girl, in 1985, and their newest album, simply called Five, in 2022. Their biggest hit came off their second album, a song called Waiting for a Star to Fall, which was also used for the movie Three Men and a Baby. Let's check out a track off their newest album. Let's go back to 2022. Off the album 5, here is the group Boy Meets Girl and a song called More Deeply in Love with You.

from 2022 off the album 5. There's a group, Boy Meets Girl, and a song called More Deeply in Love with You. I said earlier that the members of Boy Meets Girl started off writing hits for other artists. Two of their best-known songs were written for one artist. Whitney Houston's songs How Will I Know and I Want to Dance with Somebody were written by George Merrill and Shannon Rubicam of Boy Meets Girl. Thanks for joining me for The Music Is Out There. I'm Dr. Kevin. Tune in next time for more music you probably haven't heard, right here on Channel 98.9.

0: the Black Keys, You Gotta Lose.
1: We always like to wrap things up around here with good news, and I think this is good news. Take a listen to this. A 10-year-old saved up some money, and he bought himself a 3D printer, and then he built a business from scratch. He's 10! Most 10-year-olds spend their time playing video games, but not Ernesto. He is busy running his own 3D printing business and dreaming of buying his parents a house someday. He wants to buy his mama a house. It began as a fun way to make some keychains for classmates. Well, that has now turned into a thriving small business for a young entrepreneur in Texas. Multiple printers now running one product at a time. Products being sold all over the place in his local stores. He's already turning creativity into success, while most kids his age are trying to figure out what they want to have for a snack after school. Inside a small workshop at his home, Ernesto spends his days designing and printing colorful creations, including keychains, whistles, can openers, and fidget items meant to help people who are dealing with ADHD or stress or anxiety. What do you think of this? It's kind of cool.
2: I think it's pretty great.
1: He said, I would wake up early and I would set something to print while I'm at school or after school. Before football practice, I would also set something to print.
2: Wow, so, busy kid.
1: Dude, yeah. The idea took shape a few months ago, and he told his mother he wanted to earn enough money through printing to save up for himself, but also to buy her a house.
2: How great is that? What a great kid.
1: I think this is awesome. Here's the thing. I hope that this turns into a really, really, really big deal for him. He's done very well already, but if the right person hears about this kid and says, hey, let's invest in this guy. Let's come up with a way to do some stuff to help him thrive and do well. I just think that would be the coolest thing ever. So the good news is I've got a link in the show notes for today at johnandheidishow.com. You can find this guy, and if you want to get stuff from him and whatnot, you can do that. Time to say goodbye, Heidi.
2: Goodbye, Heidi.
1: Goodbye, everybody. Have a great day. Thank you for listening to the John and Heidi Show.
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0: Hey, it's your buddy Bob Stye. Back in the 1990s, we said, been there, done that. And we also loved angry and sad music that rocked. And I bring that to you with the Grunge Garage. Alternative and grunge songs from the beautiful 1990s. 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
2: 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I'm Ryan Gatenby. 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Union City Police took a man into custody May 21st on an active warrant. According to police, officers received that morning that Ethan Temple was at a residence on South Main Street and may have been wanted by authorities. Police confirmed Temple had an active non-support warrant through the Erie County Sheriff's Office. He was taken into custody without incident and turned over to sheriff's deputies. Corey's Thursday in the Park Summer Music Series kicks off this week with Happy Days. The performance starts at 6:30 p.m. at the City Park. Bring a chair and enjoy the music. Thursday in the Park is hosted by the Corey Arts Council. A Corey attorney is facing multiple charges filed by Warren police. Police report 36-year-old Delbert Liller allegedly solicited an undercover officer posing as an underage girl. The charges include corruption of minors, unlawful contact with a minor for sexual offenses, unlawful contact with a minor for open lewdness, and criminal use of a communication facility. Liller was arrested Wednesday and arraigned before District Judge Laura Bauer. A preliminary hearing is scheduled for June 10th. I'm Ryan Gatenby from UCtoday.org.
3: NBC News Radio, I'm Michael Kastner. Iran is being accused of violating its ceasefire with the U.S. with an attack on Kuwait. In a post on X, U.S. Central Command said Iran launched a ballistic missile toward Kuwait late last night. CENTCOM added that it happened hours after Iranian forces launched 5 one-way attack drones that posed a clear threat in and near the Strait of Hormuz. First-time unemployment filings are up more than expected. The Labor Department says it received 215,000 initial filings in the week ending May 23rd. That's about 5,000 more than the previous week's revised total. Let freedom ring. The lineup for the America 250 celebration is evolving. Martina McBride, Flo Rida, Vanilla Ice, Brett Michaels, The Commodores, and Milli Vanilli are among the artists confirmed to perform at the Great American State Fair. Michael Kastner, NBC News Radio.
4: 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Erie Seawolves baseball yesterday playing a day game at home. They lose to Chesapeake 9-2, so the two teams have split the first two games of the six-game series, and that series is set to continue later on today. Cleveland Guardians baseball, they beat the Washington Nationals yesterday by a 3-2 score. Gavin Williams gets the win, his eighth of the year, allowing one run and just three hits, and that all came in the first three innings. After that, he was really able to settle in. They are going to open up a series tomorrow against Boston. It'll be Slade Ciccone, who is set to make the start. Elsewhere in Major League Baseball, Pirates lose to the Cubs 10-4. That series continues tonight. That's your Sports Slash for UCtoday.org. I'm Matt Pauley.
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7: From your weather authority, today, mostly sunny sky, breezy and cooler near 65. Tonight, partly cloudy, low near 50. Friday, really nice with sunshine and patchy clouds, turning breezy and milder for the afternoon to evening, highs near 70. Latest weather updates on the Your Erie to Go app. I'm weather authority meteorologist Craig Flint.
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1: Bright Sons, and hello, it is Cindy Scott here, and it's officially Thursday, which is always a good day. 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We'll talk about it in our weird story. It's next.
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story today involves food divorce. Food divorce. Now, you've heard of sleep divorce with couples where married couple, they've been together forever for years, and they just decide that, you know what? Let's sleep in separate rooms because it's just better for us to sleep separately because I can't sleep next to you because you snore terrible or it's just become uncomfortable sleeping next to you. My parents are like that. They have separate rooms now. Like they, where they live in their little senior condo development kind of thing, wherever they live in one of those things. But anyway, they have a 2-bedroom condo. They sleep separately. They love it. They've done that for probably the last 2 decades. That's just how they are. It's just what it is. But there's a new thing now, a food divorce. It involves stepping away from being the household's main cook after years of meal planning, grocery shopping, nightly dinner duty, just stepping away from it. I'd like that. It just, except I'm the only one that can do it because my kids are too little. Yeah. Seattle author Kathleen Donahoe says that burnt out pushed her to stop cooking weekday meals for her family, relying instead on simple foods like frozen dinners, quesadillas, grilled cheese sandwiches, canned soup, canned anything. Psychologist

0: just say that more women are rejecting the pressure to prepare elaborate family meals every single night, especially after years of balancing work, parenting, and picky eaters. So it's a food divorce. I like the idea. I do. Hey, kids, it's grilled cheese again.
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11: Last time we spoke of lip-syncing, the act of miming along to a pre-recorded backing track. Being caught lip-syncing was once considered a public evil, especially after Milli Vanilli was exposed as a fraud after winning a Grammy Award. Since then, we've seen technical embarrassments by Ashley Simpson, Mariah Carey, and a host of other people who rely on programmed bits. But others don't care. Cher admits that she does it. If you've seen Justin Bieber live, you'll know that he often seems to keep singing even when the mic is nowhere near his face. And now many pop audiences don't seem to care if the vocals are live or not. They've come to see a show with lots of dancing, costume changes, and theatrics. But when it comes to rock audiences, lip-syncing is still considered to be inauthentic, fake, and even evil. I wonder if the attitude of pop fans will filter down to rock fans. I guess we'll see.
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1: 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And sometimes you just don't like it. It's just one of those things.
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2: It's Cindy Scott here, and your dog. You love your dog. Do you have a dog? Do you have a dog? You love your dog, but sometimes you just don't like their breath. Well, scientists say that a special breath spray made from molasses could help cure bad breath in dogs, all while fighting harmful oral bacteria at the same time. Now, the experimental deodorizer, developed from a sugarcane byproduct, contains natural compounds called polyphenols that neutralize odor-causing molecules and slow the growth of stink-producing microbes. You're like, what, Cindy? Either way, the tests involving 10 dogs with severe bad breath, researchers found the spray noticeably reduced mouth odor, especially after daily use over 30 days. Experts say canine bad breath can signal dental disease or other health problems. Researchers hope the eco-friendly treatment could eventually offer pet owners a cheaper, greener way to improve dogs' oral health and also freshen their breath. I'm all down for that. I'm all good for that. Let's do it.
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6: NBC News Radio. I'm Chris Caraccio. The U.S. and Iran have reportedly reached a deal to extend the ceasefire pending President Trump's final approval. Axios reports the two countries have reached an agreement on a 60-day memorandum of understanding. It would lead to more intense negotiations on Iran's nuclear program. This would represent a significant development after talks appeared to stall and the two countries recently launched new strikes. Earlier today, U.S. Central Command accused Iran of violating the ceasefire with an attack on Kuwait. No survivors are expected to be found after a chemical tank imploded at a paper mill in Longview, Washington, Tuesday. Two people have been confirmed dead, nine are missing, and are presumed dead. A new inflation report says consumer prices were at their highest level in nearly 3 years in April. The latest Personal Consumption Expenditures Price Index, which is the Federal Reserve's preferred inflation gauge, rose last month by an annual rate of 3.8%. I'm Chris Caraccio, NBC News Radio.
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8: From your weather authority, today, mostly sunny sky, breezy and cooler near 65. Tonight, partly cloudy, low near 50. Friday, really nice with sunshine and patchy clouds, turning breezy and milder for the afternoon to evening, highs near 70. Latest weather updates on the Your Erie to Go app. I'm weather authority meteorologist Craig Flint.
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2: What's up? This is Taylor Momsen from The Pretty Reckless. This is our new song, When I Wake Up, from our upcoming album, Dear God. When I Wake Up is about bad f***ing decisions and so much more.

So girly news today happens to be about AI. Some new intel on AI. Do you say please and thank you to your chatbot? Do you? We're going to talk about that. There's a study about it. We'll discuss.

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0: there's some new intel on some AI, and do you say please and thank you to your chatbot? Well, there's about 2,000 office workers who were polled who use AI, and researchers found that 86% regularly say please and thank you to your AI tools, while 27% do it every single time. Many respondents believe politeness improves the quality of the AI responses, even when prompts are very unclear. Others say they simply don't want to be rude. Some even joke that they're staying polite now. In case future robot overlords remember who treated them nicely, because we all live in the Matrix, the study revealed 41% prefer to address AI like a tool, while 23% address it like any other human being. Most of those who treat AI as a tool believe it's important they remain objective and direct with the technology. 3/4 of those who treat AI like humans also keep their chatbots gender neutral, and only 1/4 give their AI a gender. 14% prefer female and 11% prefer male.
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3: 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The event will take place on Saturday, June 13th from 1 till 5 p.m. at the Bloomfield Township Fire Department. The afternoon will include a spaghetti dinner, Chinese auction, side raffles, 50-50 drawing, and music. Donation at the door is $10 for adults and $5 for children under 12. Also part of the fundraiser is a Lake Erie Walleye Fishing Charter raffle for 4 people, with tickets available for $10 each. 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
2: 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Researchers at the University of Illinois surveyed people across the U.S. and U.K. and found that on average, people share their location with nearly four others, though some share with as many as 83. People share for four main reasons: safety, practicality, casual use, and relationship maintenance. But there's quite a cost. When you can see someone's location, you might skip calling them. That way, technology starts making the social decisions for you. Younger generations barely blink at this. Older ones find it unsettling, but both are already living inside of it. I'm Cooper Lawrence, and this is All Well and Good.
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2: We all want our kids to grow up safe and healthy, so we show them how, and we tell them, with honest conversations that let them know what we expect. That's especially important when it comes to alcohol and other drugs. Kids need to know the dangers and how to avoid them. And when it comes to pain medications, opioids, they need to know that they should never be taken without a prescription and never shared with friends or family. It's dangerous and illegal. So talk with your kids, because when you talk, they hear you.
3: 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I'm Chris Caraccio.
4: A deal to extend the ceasefire has reportedly been reached by the U.S. and Iran pending President Trump's final approval. Axios reports the two countries have reached an agreement on a 60-day memorandum of understanding. It would lead to more intense negotiations on Iran's nuclear program. This would represent a significant development after talks appeared to stall and the two countries recently launched new strikes. Earlier today, U.S. Central Command accused Iran of violating the ceasefire with an attack on Kuwait. Millions across the southeast are set to get drenched today by rain. A level 1 out of 4 flash flood threat is in place for a corridor that stretches from eastern Kansas and parts of the Gulf Coast to the Atlantic coasts. The threat is expected to continue tomorrow. The surge of precipitation comes just days before the start of the Atlantic hurricane season. And the FAA is calling for a mishap investigation over a recent SpaceX launch. The incident in question took place Friday during the 12th Starship flight. I'm Chris Caraccio, NBC News Radio.
5: This 250 in 60 is brought to you courtesy of Tonard Manufacturing in Cory. In May of 1776, Rhode Island voted to pledge allegiance to the king. Later in May, Virginia voted to support independence. Ethan Allen and Benedict Arnold captured Fort Ticonderoga. Despite Rhode Island's decision, there were 13 stars and 13 stripes on the first U.S. flag. We thank Tonard Manufacturing in Cory for supporting our 250th celebration.
6: From your weather authority, today, mostly sunny sky, breezy and cooler near 65. Tonight, partly cloudy, low near 50. Friday, really nice with sunshine and patchy clouds, turning breezy and milder for the afternoon to evening, highs near 70. Latest weather updates on the Your Irritable app. I'm Weather Authority meteorologist Craig Flint.
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2: Hiya, this is Mara Katria from State College, Pennsylvania, and this track is off of my LP called Modern M, featuring the new wave legend, Modern English. 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

It's Guy News time, and did you know that there's a new study out there that suggests AI hiring systems favor resumes written by AI? Tell me something else, Captain Obvious. Researchers found applicant tracking systems were up to 60% more likely to shortlist candidates whose resumes were generated by matching large language models. The study warns that this AI self-preferencing could unfairly disadvantage equally qualified applicants who write resumes themselves or use different AI tools. Researchers tested more than 2,200 human-written resumes across 24 occupations, creating AI-generated versions with models including GPT-4 and DeepSeek to compare hiring outcomes. The problem was most severe in accounting, sales, and finance. Something to keep in mind, like have one that's, you know, non-AI and regular written. I don't know. AI written and non-AI. I don't know what to tell you. I really don't know what to say anymore.

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0: Noah Kahn, The Great Divide.
1: Cindy Scott here, and as we close up this Thursday, that's only one thing I need to remind you of, and that is tomorrow is finally Friday. And with it being finally Friday, that means that we get to have our weird story tomorrow turn into wacky facts. And one of those wacky facts is going to tell you the least common day that anyone is born. You're like, oh, what day could that be? Well, we've already had that day in this calendar year, so we're going to discuss that, but meantime, let's finish up the rest of this Thursday. Keep us on. We'll keep you entertained, and we're going to get you ready for finally Friday, because that just leads right into what? The weekend, because it's going to be a great day tomorrow on your finally Friday with me, Cindy Scott.
2: For UCToday.org, I'm JT reporting. A motorcycle accident took place near Corey last night. Corey firefighters assisted authorities in getting an unidentified man to a landing zone for a flight to a hospital for treatment of unspecified injuries. The crash took place in the 18,000 block of West Washington Street around 10:30 last night. An investigation is continuing. A Corey attorney is facing multiple charges filed by Warren Police. Police report that 36-year-old Delbert Liller allegedly solicited an undercover officer posing as an underage girl. The charges include corruption of minors, unlawful contact with a minor for sexual offenses, unlawful contact with a minor for open lewdness, and criminal use of a communication facility. Liller was arrested Wednesday and arraigned before District Judge Laura Bauer. Bail was set at $50,000, but he was unable to make bail and was taken to the Warren County Prison. A preliminary hearing is scheduled for June 10th. A 16-year-old boy was killed last night in Northeast when he was hit by a train. The death occurred near the crossroads of Granville and South Lake Streets on the CXS tracks. Erie County Coroner Lyle Cook pronounced the boy dead at the scene just after midnight. The name was not released. The investigation is continuing. Corey police report the arrest of a man on a charge of public drunkenness. 23-year-old Caden Bidwell was removed from a vehicle located on East Washington Street by police on May 16. The owner of the vehicle wanted Bidwell removed from the vehicle. Corey's Thursday in the Park Summer Music Series kicks off this week with Happy Days. The performance starts at 6:30 p.m. at the City Park. Bring a chair. Enjoy the music. Thursday in the Park is hosted by the Corey Arts Council. That's it for now. JT reporting.
3: NBC News Radio. I'm Chris Caraccio. The U.S. and Iran have reportedly reached a deal to extend the ceasefire pending President Trump's final approval. According to multiple reports, the two countries have reached an agreement on a 60-day memorandum of understanding. It would lead to more intense negotiations on Iran's nuclear program. Fox News reports the deal calls for the U.S. blockade in the Strait of Hormuz to be lifted, for all mines to be removed within 30 days. This would represent a significant development after talks appeared to stall and the two countries recently launched new strikes. Two people are confirmed dead and nine are still missing after a chemical tank imploded at a paper mill in Longview, Washington on Tuesday. Seven other employees are hospitalized. The tank contained 900,000 pounds of a noxious chemical mixture used in making paper. Governor Bob Ferguson says the tank implosion at Nippon Dynaway Packaging is likely the deadliest industrial accident in the state's modern history. I'm Chris Caraccio, NBC News Radio.
4: 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Paul Skeens getting the start for the Pirates tonight as they wrap up their series with the Cubs at PNC Park. Pittsburgh looking to bounce back after they fell 10-4 Wednesday to snap a three-game losing skid. Skeens is 6-4 on the season. Chicago, who ended a 10-game losing skid with Wednesday's win, will counter with Colin Ray, who's 4-3. While the Cleveland Guardians avoided the three-game sweep to the Washington Nationals, they beat Washington Wednesday 3-2. They're off today. Friday, they'll be in Boston to begin a three-game series with the Red Sox at Fenway Park. Slate Ciccone gets the start against Brian Bale. The Erie Seawolves continuing their home series tonight against Chesapeake. Seawolves lost to the Bay Sox Wednesday night by a 9-2 score. NBA playoffs game 6 tonight between Oklahoma City and San Antonio. Thunder up 3-2. Now I'm Tony Naziri, and that's your Sports Flash delivered by UCToday.org.
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6: From your weather authority, today, mostly sunny sky, breezy and cooler near 65. Tonight, partly cloudy, low near 50. Friday, really nice with sunshine and patchy clouds, turning breezy and milder for the afternoon to evening, highs near 70. Latest weather updates on the Your Irritable app. I'm weather authority meteorologist Craig Flint.
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1: Thanks for checking out the What's a Josh broadcast on today, Thursday, the 28th day of May, and hopefully you're feeling ready for the weekend. Today it's National Hamburger Day, National Brisket Day. Also, kind of ironically, it's also National World Hunger Day. 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

0: Another What's a Josh broadcast coming up in a few songs. Bragging rights only trivia. Yeah, we're kind of getting you beefed up this weekend if you're going. We want to try to maybe run you through a couple reps in case you're going to some sort of trivia contest. This is about something you probably use all the time, or at least you see all the time, and I guarantee you've never actually thought about why. Question is coming up.
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0: from the What's a Josh broadcast. Breaking rights only trivia. Why do tennis balls have that fuzzy felt covering? You ready for it? It's to slow them down and improve control. If you're a tennis player, you probably knew that. The felt covering increases air resistance or drag, which slows the ball down during play. It also helps players put spin on the ball, like a top spin or slice. Have no idea what that's even like. Without the fuzz, the ball would move way too fast and be much harder to control. And a fun fact, brand new tennis balls actually feel faster at first because the fuzz hasn't fluffed up yet. So there you go. Maybe a little tennis trivia for you today with the What's a Josh broadcast.
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2: 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A motorcycle accident took place near Corey last night. Corey firefighters assisted authorities in getting an unidentified man to a landing zone for a flight to a hospital for treatment of unspecified injuries. The crash took place in the 18,000 block of West Washington Street around 10:30 last night. An investigation is continuing. A Corey attorney is facing multiple charges filed by Warren Police. Police report that 36-year-old Delbert Liller allegedly solicited an undercover officer posing as an underage girl. The charges include corruption of minors, unlawful contact with a minor for sexual offenses, unlawful contact with a minor for open lewdness, and criminal use of a communication facility. Liller was arrested Wednesday and arraigned before District Judge Laura Bauer. Bail was set at $50,000, but he was unable to make bail and was taken to the Warren County Prison. A preliminary hearing is scheduled for June 10th. A 16-year-old boy was killed last night in Northeast when he was hit by a train. The death occurred near the crossroads of Granville and South Lake Streets on the CXS tracks. Erie County Coroner Lyle Cook pronounced the boy dead at the scene just after midnight. The name was not released. The investigation is continuing. Corey police report the arrest of a man on a charge of public drunkenness. 23-year-old Cannon Bidwell was removed from a vehicle located on East Washington Street by police on May 16. The owner of the vehicle wanted Bidwell removed from the vehicle. Corey's Thursday in the Park Summer Music Series kicks off this week with Happy Days. The performance starts at 6:30 p.m. at the City Park. Bring a chair, enjoy the music. Thursday in the Park is hosted by the Corey Arts Council. That's it for now. JT reporting.
3: NBC News Radio, I'm Chris Caraccio. The White House has no update related to multiple reports that say the U.S. and Iran have reached a deal to extend the ceasefire. Today, Treasury Secretary Scott Bessent spoke to reporters from the White House press room and was peppered with questions about the possible deal. He would only say any deal would have to be subject to President Trump's approval. According to reports, the two countries have a 60-day memorandum of understanding that would reopen the Strait of Hormuz and start more intense negotiations on Iran's nuclear program. Millions living across the southeast are set to get hit by rounds of rain today. A level 1 out of 4 flash flood threat is in place for a corridor that stretches from eastern Kansas and parts of the Gulf Coast to the Atlantic coasts. The rain threat is expected to continue throughout the day into this evening and further into tomorrow. It also comes after storms in Texas earlier in the week prompted numerous water rescues due to flash flooding. I'm Chris Caraccio, NBC News Radio.
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5: Major League Baseball, the Pittsburgh Pirates wrapping up their series with the Chicago Cubs tonight at PNC Park, looking to bounce back after losing 10-4 on Wednesday. It snapped Pittsburgh's three-game win streak, and it also snapped Chicago's 10-game losing skid. Paul Skeens will start for the Pirates tonight. He's 6-4. Cubs will counter with Colin Ray. He's 4-3. The Cleveland Guardians are off today. They'll face the Red Sox in a three-game series at Fenway Park on Friday. The Guardians beat Washington Wednesday 3-2, avoiding the sweep by the Nationals. Slade Ciccone will start Friday for Cleveland, and Boston will counter with Brian Bayo. The Erie Seawolves will continue their home series with the Chesapeake Bay Sox tonight. Seawolves lost Wednesday 9-2. And the NASCAR Cup Series will be back in action Sunday, racing at Nashville. I'm Tony Desiri, and that's your Sports Flash, delivered by UCToday.org.
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8: 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This afternoon, sunny with a high near 66. Tonight, mostly clear with a low around 46. Moving to Friday, sunny with a high near 71. Friday night brings partly cloudy skies with a low around 46. Saturday features sunny conditions with a high near 65. Currently, it's 65 and clear. For UCToday.org, I'm Bill Banks with your Weather Flash.
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1: You're on the What's a Josh broadcast, always inviting you to get involved and hang out. You can do that on the website over at whatsajosh.com. That's how we call the What's a Josh broadcast. The name, it came up like 10 years ago when I was getting my Twitter handle. Yeah, when we had Twitter, remember that? That's where it came from. 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

0: yet today. Do you even take naps? I can tell you when I take a nap, it just screws up my entire day. But there is a story about how to actually take a nap so you don't mess up your day. So you can actually feel rested and yet not feel as though you've slept away like, you know, 8 hours of a perfectly beautiful day in the summer. Information on that one coming up in a few songs.
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0: That's Youngblood featuring the Smashing Pumpkins with Zombie.
1: The What's a Josh broadcast. So there's nothing quite like a power nap on the weekend to recharge for whatever trouble you're about to get up to. However, what's the best way to nap? Because I don't know about you, whenever I nap, I fall completely asleep and I wake up at night. Sleep expert Andrew Holmes says the right kind of nap can boost energy, focus, and mood, but timing matters. He recommends napping in the early afternoon between 1 or 2 and avoiding naps altogether if you struggle to fall asleep at night. That's where I'm at. You can always do the power nap. That's 10 to 30 minutes. Helps to improve focus, memory, and energy. I've never been able to figure out how to do that one. The full cycle nap, 90 minutes, allows your body to complete all sleep stages for a deeper physical and mental recovery. And the Nappuccino, drink coffee right before a short nap so the caffeine kicks in as you wake up about 20 minutes later. I don't know that I can do that because as soon as I even smell coffee, I already have that coffee high. I'd love to hear from you at whatsajosh.com.
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0: Thanks for hanging out on the What's a Josh broadcast. Talking about naps. Have you ever been able to successfully do it? My schedule is all over the place. The older I get, the less sleep I can actually operate on. Never been able to actually nap. And I had a question about that nappuccino nap. That's the one where you drink coffee and then you wake up and you've got more of a coffee buzz and you wake up 20 minutes later. I said, there's no way that works. Brian sent a message. The coffee nap actually does work, Josh. About 20 to 30 minutes of a nap is what you're going to get. So you're mixing a power nap with that coffee, but you feel like $1 million. 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You'll sleep all 8 hours and have the wildest dreams of your life. More on the way.
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2: 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A motorcycle accident took place near Corey last night. Corey firefighters assisted authorities in getting an unidentified man to a landing zone for a flight to a hospital for treatment of unspecified injuries. The crash took place in the 18,000 block of West Washington Street around 10:30 last night. An investigation is continuing. A Corey attorney is facing multiple charges filed by Warren Police. Police report that 36-year-old Delbert Liller allegedly solicited an undercover officer posing as an underage girl. The charges include corruption of minors, unlawful contact with a minor for sexual offenses, unlawful contact with a minor for open lewdness, and criminal use of a communication facility. Liller was arrested Wednesday and arraigned before District Judge Laura Bauer. Bail was set at $50,000, but he was unable to make bail and was taken to the Warren County Prison. A preliminary hearing is scheduled for June 10th. A 16-year-old boy was killed last night in Northeast when he was hit by a train. The death occurred near the crossroads of Granville and South Lake Streets on the CXS tracks. Erie County Coroner Lyle Cook pronounced the boy dead at the scene just after midnight. The name was not released. The investigation is continuing. Corey police report the arrest of a man on a charge of public drunkenness. 23-year-old Canaan Bidwell was removed from a vehicle located on East Washington Street by police on May 16. The owner of the vehicle wanted Bidwell removed from the vehicle. Corey's Thursday in the Park Summer Music Series kicks off this week with Happy Days. The performance starts at 6:30 p.m. at the City Park. Bring a chair. Enjoy the music. Thursday in the Park is hosted by the Corey Arts Council. That's it for now. JT reporting.
3: 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I'm Chris Caraccio.
4: The White House has no new updates on reports claiming that the U.S. and Iran have agreed to extend the ceasefire. Today, Treasury Secretary Scott Bessent spoke to reporters from the White House press room and was peppered with questions about the possible deal. He would only say that any deal would have to be subject to President Trump's approval. According to reports, the two countries have a 60-day memorandum of understanding that would reopen the Strait of Hormuz and start more intense negotiations on Iran's nuclear program. No survivors are expected to be found after a chemical tank imploded on Tuesday at a paper mill in Longview, Washington. Two people were killed, while 9 missing people are presumed dead. Governor Bob Ferguson said the tank implosion at Nippon Dyna Wave is the deadliest industrial accident in the state's modern history. 7 other employees are hospitalized. The tank contained 900,000 gallons of a noxious chemical mixture used in making paper.
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5: 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Paul Skeens getting the start for the Pirates tonight as they wrap up their series with the Cubs at PNC Park. Pittsburgh looking to bounce back after they fell 10-4 Wednesday to snap a 3-game losing skid. Skeens is 6-4 on the season. Chicago, who ended a 10-game losing skid with Wednesday's win, will counter with Colin Ray, who's 4-3. While the Cleveland Guardians avoided the 3-game sweep to the Washington Nationals, they beat Washington Wednesday 3-2. They're off today. Friday, they'll be in Boston to begin a 3-game series with the Red Sox at Fenway Park. Slate Ciccone gets the start against Brian Bale. The Erie Seawolves continuing their home series tonight against Chesapeake. Seawolves lost to the Bay Sox Wednesday night by a 9-2 score. NBA playoffs game 6 tonight between Oklahoma City and San Antonio. Thunder up 3-2. 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
8: 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This afternoon, sunny with a high near 65. Tonight, mostly clear with a low around 46. Looking ahead to Friday, sunny with a high near 71. Friday night will be partly cloudy with a low around 46. Saturday brings sunny skies again with a high near 65. Currently, it's 65 and clear. For UCToday.org, I'm Bill Banks with your Weather Flash.
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2: What's up? This is Taylor Momsen from The Pretty Reckless. This is our new song, When I Wake Up, from our upcoming album, Dear God. When I Wake Up is about bad f***ing decisions and so much more.

Thanks for spending some time on the What's a Josh broadcast up at the website, whatsajosh.com. That is where we have some videos of the Paranormal Exploring Project. 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Basically, what we do is we go to these big places, or sometimes they're small places, that have lore behind them that they might be haunted. 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We've had weird things happen, I'll tell you that right now. If you have a location you think we should visit, please get in touch with me. 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

0: The retro movie quote of the day is coming up here in a few songs in the What's a Josh broadcast. I think we've done this movie before, but not this quote. We're going to go back to 1997. I'll give you the quote here in a couple songs.
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1: Going back to 1997 today with the retro movie quote of the day and the What's a Josh broadcast. Your quote for today: you'll have bad times, but it'll always wake you up to the good stuff you weren't paying attention to. You'll have bad times, but it'll always wake you up to the good stuff you weren't paying attention to. What movie is that from? From 1997. That's a great quote, isn't it? Think what was popular back then. And I can tell you, this movie lived on for a lot of years. It's still probably considered one of the best films ever. We'll give you the answer next.
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0: And that's going to do it for the What's a Josh broadcast on this Thursday. Tomorrow, you're finally Friday. I hope you are excited. I'll talk to you then. Love you. Bye-bye.
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3: NBC News Radio. I'm Chris Caraccio. All three major averages are closing at record highs to end the day on Wall Street. It comes after reports that the U.S. and Iran had reached a deal to extend the ceasefire. It would start more intense negotiations on Iran's nuclear program. Oil prices also pulled back, with West Texas Intermediate crude oil futures last trading below $89 a barrel, while Brent futures was trading about $93 a barrel. At the closing bell, the Dow climbed 24 points to 50,668. The S&P 500 gained 43 points to 7,563, and the NASDAQ rose 242 points to 26,917. However, there's been no confirmation from the White House about the multiple reports regarding a deal to extend the ceasefire. Today, Treasury Secretary Scott Bessent spoke to reporters from the White House press room and would only say that any deal would have to be subject to President Trump's approval. According to reports, the two countries have a 60-day memorandum of understanding that would reopen the Strait of Hormuz. I'm Chris Caraccio, NBC News Radio.
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5: 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In May of 1776, Rhode Island voted to pledge allegiance to the king. Later in May, Virginia voted to support independence. Ethan Allen and Benedict Arnold captured Fort Ticonderoga. Despite Rhode Island's decision, there were 13 stars and 13 stripes on the first U.S. flag. 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
6: 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Tonight, mostly clear with a low around 46. Tomorrow brings sunny skies with a high near 71. Friday night will be partly cloudy with a low around 46. Looking ahead to Saturday, sunny weather returns with a high near 65. Currently, it's 65 and clear. For UCToday.org, I'm Bill Banks with your weather flash.
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2: Hiya, this is Mara Katria from State College, Pennsylvania, and this track is off of my LP called Modern M, featuring the new wave legend, Modern English. 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

cold's going to be a little iffy this spring into the summer, especially with gas prices and diesel prices and plane ticket prices. But if you do have travel plans coming up, a former flight attendant just dropped a list of some of the things you should not do.

0: during boarding, and the next minute you're just a human popsicle because everybody's got the little, you know, air conditioner fan blowing on themselves, and it may be coming toward you. Don't eat gassy foods. For everybody else who has been on a plane with a gassy person, please don't do that, because someone like myself are just trying to breathe. I've got asthma, and ain't nobody got time for that.
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0: what is cool these days? Well, Americans had to rank 40 different things that they think are very cool to not cool at all. And the number one thing that Americans thought were cool was science. 58% of people say that science is the peak of cool, closely followed by outer space and reading books. Rock music and computers made the top five. And further down the list, 31% of people think that sourdough bread is pretty cool. I don't know if it's eating sourdough bread or actually making sourdough bread, but the making part, it's cool if you can do it. I've never been able to, and it's always like a disaster. So good on you if you can do it.
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3: NBC News Radio, I'm Jim Roop. The White House not confirming if there's a deal on the table with Iran to extend the ceasefire. Treasury Secretary Scott Bessent speaking to reporters from the White House, just praising President Trump's efforts.
4: President Trump has done something that no other administration is able to do. We have gotten the Iranians to talk about their nuclear program.
3: Bessent would only say any deal would have to be subject to President Trump's approval. Meantime, President Trump's refiling his multi-billion-dollar lawsuit over the Wall Street Journal's report on Jeffrey Epstein's birthday letter. The president is suing his publisher and two journalists over a July 2025 report on a lewd birthday letter to Epstein featuring Trump's name. And Michigan Governor Gretchen Whitmer says she is not running for president in 2028. The high-profile Democrat telling WJBK-TV that she looks forward to taking a break when she leaves office. Jim Roop, NBC News Radio.
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10: 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Tonight, mostly clear with a low around 46. Tomorrow, sunny skies will dominate with a high near 71. Later Friday night, partly cloudy conditions with a low around 46. Looking ahead to Saturday, it will be sunny again with a high near 65. Currently, it's 64 and clear. For UCToday.org, I'm Bill Banks with your weather flash.
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So women apparently don't want men to wear flip-flops around. Why? Men have no problem with women wearing flip-flops all over the place. Well, a woman on TikTok is going viral, and she racked up over 28 million views, and we're going to tell you why about her rant against men wearing flip-flops. The details on this, if you haven't heard, it's coming up in just a few minutes.

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2: Yeah, he's starting with the woots. Good thing is, he knows when he's buzzed.
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6: 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It's Erie's premier pop-punk cover band, Daytona Beach 2000. 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

0: Weezer featuring Bethany Cosentino, Go Away.
1: Yes, guys, just another thing that women say we can't do, but they can do. And a woman on TikTok went viral because she did a video where she is crying, literally crying, as she's begging men to stop wearing flip-flops. And she says through her tears, "Can men please stop? It's really gross." And a ton of women in the comments are backing her up, citing things like exposed toe hair, which is the absolute worst offender. And ladies, I mean, if that's what you're grossed out about, that in some cases is calling the kettle black.

everybody. This is Nigel Metal for Nigel Metal's Night Spikes. And tonight we're serving up a great independent band. You're going to be listening to Overhead Valve Engine from Switzerland and their song Soul on Fire.

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0: Now, there was a guy on a motorcycle who wasn't necessarily dressed up as the Easter Bunny, but his helmet kind of made it look like that. And he was pulled over for speeding. But there's a lot more to the story than him just having bunny ears on his helmet. We're going to give you the full story coming up in just a few minutes as we have more of the Terry Dean program on the way.
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9: NBC News Radio, I'm Jim Roop. Multiple reports that the U.S. and Iran have reached a deal to extend the ceasefire have not been confirmed by the White House today. Treasury Secretary Scott Bessent would only tell reporters that a deal would have to be subject to President Trump's approval.
10: President Trump has made it very clear, he talked about it at the cabinet meeting, that he has several red lines.
9: The main one, that Iran could not have a nuclear weapon. A massive natural gas explosion destroyed a Dallas apartment building. Officials searching for 11 people unaccounted for. Dallas Fire Rescue also confirming 4 injuries, and teams can be seen sifting through the rubble as they put out some hot spots. The No Kings movement planning nationwide protests coinciding with President Trump's 80th birthday on June 14th. 3 sets of No Kings protests have occurred since President Trump returned to office. The first set of demonstrations took place last year on Trump's 79th birthday. Jim Roop, NBC News Radio.
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12: 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Tonight, mostly clear with a low around 46. Tomorrow brings sunny skies with a high near 71. Later Friday night, partly cloudy conditions with a low around 46. As we move into Saturday, sunny weather continues with highs near 65. Currently, it's 63 and clear. For uctoday.org, I'm Bill Banks with your weather flash.
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